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I believe struggle comes to all men.

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2: Today's Monday, the third of the house challenge. Ah, babe, I can't. I'm revising for exams.
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2: Friday's for pool party. 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Yeah.
1: Okay, how about Sunday?
2: Yeah, eviction night. 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

Radio City Kude Kude. I wonder who Rasha Kundani is. Fred the Inspector, help me with that one. Who is that? Rasha Kundani? FM Radio City. Good morning, good afternoon, and good evening to everyone tuned in to 97FM Radio City. Welcome to the Dream Weekend. Welcome to the Time Tunnel. Your oldie show that comes to you every Sunday, 12 p.m. till late Sunday evening, Sunday night. Yes, this is the show that takes you back in time. We play only the songs that bring back the great memories. The great times when we were growing up, even before we were born. I know there are a number of people who were born singing. And their moms and fathers would know, oh, this kid, this was our tune. As we were in the process of, this was the song playing. 97 FM Radio City, good morning once again, good afternoon and good evening to everyone. Happy new month, we're in the month of September. Happy birthday to everyone who's celebrating their birthday today. Oh, belated birthday going out to everyone who enjoyed their birthday last week. Welcome back, everyone, from the old-timers Time Tunnel experience. It was such an experience indeed. Thank you so much, management and staff of old-timers. Restaurant, bar and grill located in Tinda, Matters Way. Thank you so much, our host, DJ Frank.

if you did manage to come through, it was very, very unfortunate. But I hope you got us online or 97 FM Radio City, which is our frequency. Well, we love life and love music. And those who came through, we really had a nice time. Thank you so much for the love, the hospitality, the friendship. Yes, the Time Tunnel crew, thank you so much for representing the Time Tunnel family. My brothers all the way from West Nile, Raphael, Africa, Mr. Africa. Thank you so much for coming through. All the way from Yumbe. Yes. Not forgetting my brother Richard Mawa as well. I got to meet DJ Kwangi.

0: And not forgetting the diaspora was well represented, ladies and gentlemen. Thank you so much. I had my brother come through, Harrison, to see me. 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You know, abava mu diaspora, baja bamazeko. Since yagita kukatukutuku. So thank you so much, our ambassadors, our loved ones, Sarah Kaziwe, our ambassadors in Massachusetts, Boston. 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It was really, really a pleasure. I'm glad to see you. He's still around and enjoying his holiday. Temomononya. Maybe to be our wedding, Julius. Once again, 97 FM Radio City. Thank you so much, all those who are streaming online. 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
0: Yes, as mentioned, all our ambassadors are on Bonakwebali, Malawi Lilongwe, Jackie. Hi, Jackie. Good to know you are tuned in. Much love to you. We've got Nalongo, Sylvia Chiwana, and Abalongo.

0: appeal in Dubai kwa Linyo. Thank you so much. That's our ambassador oil of the wind, the Middle East. Trends that we are this is our time channel anthem. Once it comes through, ladies and gentlemen, once we get into the African session, we are transitioning from one session to another. We are winding up the lunchtime session, and remember, this is the first Sunday of the month. The first Sunday of the month is very special to all of us. First of all, we thank God for keeping us alive. And a number of us have paid in Sawozikaze.
1: No, sana munji.
0: Sana munji. Ma water bill, yaka. Musa sudechi, musa sudechiri. Rent has come through. So we make sure we play only happy music. And we have only two sessions. The afternoon session and the evening session. We don't have even the time turn on non-stop live mix officially, no. The first Sunday, happy music. So that we go back to the street and hustle. And on that note, Manangi, I'd like to take this opportunity to pay our respects to the fallen king of Toro, the kingdom of Toro, the Ugandan monarchs. All Ugandans, banange chitalo nyo chitalo nyo dala. 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
1: Na
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0: Yes, Fort Poto, ilio no liso. 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
1: Eliso.
0: No, Rachel. Whatever is happening there affects all of us, whether you believe it or not. No, Rachel, I'm going to pay a 10-second moment of silence to the fallen king of Toro, Oyo Nyimba, Guru. May his soul rest in eternal peace.

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1: Zakusonywa.
0: Yes, please, and I beg my apologies, but I'll be getting back to you tomorrow. Well, you might be wondering who's in the studio with me. 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
1: Abawuliriza nsanyuse nyo okubawuliriza ko nabatuuliriza bonna ku Radio City. 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
1: Chris is coming in from Mr. Bagada and he's sending greetings to as we take as he takes Malwa at Bujagali. Yeah, bali Bujagali.
0: Bujagali chiri uda wecho misaloki.
1: Chiri ginger.
0: Oh, chiri ginger. Yeah,
1: chiri ginger kamuli.
0: Okay. Kamuli.
1: Yes.
0: Okay.
1: Yes. Oh. Eyo matwale ga kabaka. Okay. Chabazinga, Kadumbula. Yes, okay. Kadumbula, Dumbula. So we have him, Mr. Bagada. You're sending greetings to Kawuka, Kamese, Simon, Farouk, Team No Stress. Atako nkagati. Team No Stress, yeah. Yes, Trina, our ambassador in Ghana, Rockypedia, you Moses. Yes, Moses Serugo.
0: Yes.
1: I've got my brother, hi Danny, streaming in from Jinja. You're saying greetings to. Sending greetings to everyone tuned into 97 FM Radio City, especially Dennis, Dora, all tuned at Red Elephant Bar in Jinja. Thank you so much, Danny, for your big, big fan. Anigwe nera bide Trina ambassador wa fe Abuja.
0: Abuja.
1: That is Alfred Sengendo and family. Okay. Abo be Nigeria.
0: Okay. Yeah, ambassador Arafat ya muri wa misalo.
1: Ambassador Arafat. Ateko kwanga jali enasa na kuma store.
0: Wakati cheke simu za afuka bize ne tumwagala nyo.
1: Yes.
0: Ambassador Arafat.
1: Yes.
0: Okuva enasa na.
1: Silent but active.
0: Oh, baba.
1: And greetings coming in all the way from my brother Tyson King and from Massachusetts, Boston. Sending regards to Loriku Fortunate in Moroto.
0: Okay.
1: Abubali Moroto tuned in, streaming in all the way from Moroto. Tara Rose Nakiru in Kasangati. Lotud Patrick Speedo. Agi, Mungoma, and all the Mungoma family, plus the throwback group. That is much love coming in all the way from Boston, from our brother Tyson King. Thank you so much, Tyson. Big fan of the Time Tano and big fan of the oldies. Sebo to see Manyo to see Mira Dala. And special greetings going out to Grace Akiki. You know, Grace and Akiki from our brother Georgie. By the way, Georgie, thanks for the invitation. Banangi, we hit two birds
2: with one stone last week. We had the all these experience, the Time Tunnel experience at the All Timers Restaurant Bar and Grill, and it was an honor for me to have Okucheza Mugavana. What's the dog in Mugavana?
0: It was 2015.
2: Really? Georgie, you have a problem here. You have big fans of the oldies. Julius T and T Muteke, yes. Ku next guest list. Sebu. It was really nice having, I interacted with a number of people. Mami Karoli. 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Hey, what would young DJ?
0: I know you.
2: Mamita Anselm.
0: Anselm.
2: DJ Anselm, I think. Yes, not I think. DJ Anselm.
0: DJ Anselm.
2: Tumunonye vana. 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
2: Chisa nyusanyo kulaba anga habana pa picking the apps, the style, and even better. Yes, kabali fresh.
0: Amina.
2: So it was really nice. Not forgetting the management and staff, definitely, of Governor, my brother, Ono senior teacher, Amina. Technical. Sound check 1 2 3. Paul Sense. 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Not forgetting Georgie, Bobman, DJ Waswa. Yeah, no matter. Oh, hey, my brother. DJ Brian, oh, you mumani.
0: Oh, you mumani.
2: Yakumu zavulunji mu lockdown.
0: Oh, bandi. Yadete DJ Brian.
2: Kwaliku NTV, yaliku NTV. Chikesa.
0: Okay.
2: Batani kanga sawa mekasa
0: watano. Watano, I think.
2: Yes.
0: DJ Brian.
2: Yeah, DJ Brian. Who else? What's there? Yes, definitely. What about my brother, AKA Oketa, Frankie.
0: Oketa.
2: Okay.
0: Okay. Rasta who?
2: Rasta Rob. 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
0: Tukwagala nyonyo.
2: Rasta Rob MC. 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
0: Kaha. 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
2: 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Thank you so much for tuning in, and welcome again to the Time Tunnel. The Time Tunnel is part of the Dream Weekend that kicks off every Friday morning with Selector Timo and the BPM, that is beat per minute, all through Friday, all through Saturday, and it ends. We've got a lineup of DJs all through Friday, Saturday, and it ends with the Time Tunnel, the oldies show. Once again, when it comes to the African session, you just know we are ending one session and kicking off another. Welcome to the beginning of month special edition of the Time Tunnel, the Happy Songs edition. I beg when you call in, kuba sitambude na katabo ndanerero mbadde ndimukovu. Simuko memory teja kuba bulungi. So come in to sasire ave toro ate obuze ne kubantu, because I wasn't going to take on any calls. Radio City, hello.
3: Rocky
2: Wanji, hello. Hello. Oh yeah, I'm sorry about that. Radio City, hello. Bamutazeko. Julius, yes. Now that you're here, please back a message. Chem kubak chem I talking about until late. So to me, that caravan to go.
0: Mr. Loki,
2: yes, sir.
0: I say, was it ya? That's okay. 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
3: okay.
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3: I understand ochimanyi
2: yes sir
3: itanga ntande kwa okulesi mkuredi yenu I've never mentioned anybody's name and I want you to allow me to mention three names.
2: Yes, okay.
3: Ndakubuli alwashi.
2: Yes, we gain the mass.
3: Bambi, baliba satu. Walio kakuma Simon Peter. Walio mhumuza Patrick. 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
2: Okay.
3: Akiaba alamanya kwa vituali sate ya zingu sato wani ya zingu atuli yao mkatumwa wana nyinga kawizika vituali angatuli vuvuka vuto ya small boys
2: yes
3: in maybe primary school I think no oya akabulanga nda uye wa mbali mkumufikira ya foto kutu kujuale kondo and we had a blast
2: okay
3: but we had lost the other old man
2: yes
3: that is we had a blast because we had a baby king being enthroned
2: yes While you were represented.
3: The older generation was grieving because we had lost a singer who had just come back. But we, the young ones, the little ones, they had to mimic what all about Motomunas. Gate Moto was from a Shotuba Kuru. Maria was Juare Kondo. Katia, then the Ambla was better with Wali. By the way, the king is our neighbor.
2: Back home in the village.
3: That part of the hill that you people don't see.
2: Yes.
3: The one that's not facing Sokoto Sound. The one that faces the Wenzori Mountains.
2: Yes.
3: Ekyo kyalo
2: while what church jengenda ko mbanze mbamba laba church baba jebayide ndembanji
3: na ya balokole
2: church Anglican.
3: Anglican.
2: Yes, there's a church that
3: the big one, the cathedral.
2: Yeah, the cathedral. Band about your
3: Urunji. That's you mean the Saint John's Cathedral.
2: Yeah, that's Saint. Yes, exactly, Saint John's.
3: Kila kuchotoa somenanga Sunday school.
2: Bambi, okay.
3: Kati. The man, how much I will explain the loss is still. Naiba fudde mukomuna se mukwano wase kwatu amufula mukwano the moment he was enthroned yafoka mukwano wase. And by the way, at the beginning of his rule, that was an open space, the whole of that hill.
2: Yes.
3: It was an open space. Somehow restricted to be, not to keep lettering around Naikwa quality. If you watch that entry of his body being taken inside that day, that day, whatever. But if you go to Moravia, it was a free child,
2: really?
3: But the one that's in by the chief, it wasn't there. Kati yepo liola kwa pola siya kwa yupi diski apa ni diza. Kwa tambira ngaku.
2: Okay.
3: And we cut across that hill. We put kiri ni mavenda na tunda waka. Na tena mmoja kwa tlani seni ni mojisovio.
2: So actually you are actually immediate neighbors.
3: Immediate neighbor, I'm telling you.
2: Sibi no via neighbor my neighbor. Nenga chitalo nyo dala out we are with you. And we are just in the third day of mourning. We've got another how many six more days to go.
3: Yeah, we're just going through the stages of grief, or the five stages of grief.
2: Stages of grief.
3: Yeah, the two of us is a book where you are going to accept the same by the child and the two of us. I still don't believe that she's gone.
2: Chitaro. I can imagine. I can only imagine.
3: I still don't believe that yet. I've gone through the denial, the anger, and the rest.
2: Yeah, and you see.
3: My mom was a citizen here again.
2: And teach of all about royals. Time here we are grieving is longer. To make us understand and appreciate the love, their living, and their demise. So that at that time of, that final time of saying goodbye, we are ready to let them go.
3: Yeah. We still have a long way to go.
2: I know. But we always live by hope. I believe better is coming, and bagamba mukama taleta chivi.
3: Yeah.
2: Entegeka ye no kwagala kwe no kusala wo kwe kukwe, and there's always, we must always live by hope, be strong, have faith that tomorrow, ngabo gambi, you are confused, tomorrow is going to be another day. Yes, once you put everything in him, ngabo gawamba, he's our solace in each and every situation.
3: Let me talk to my Watoro now.
2: Okay.
3: 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Do you want me to translate for you?
2: No, thank you. I followed very well. Obeda Tolira, yeah? Yes. My amens have been following each and every coma. Yes.
3: Wazo gani mwakata wakalese?
2: Abachi?
3: Na
2: ye, for your sake, nina wano assistant. Whatever I forget, I just lose it.
3: John Kawa has a song. Oh,
2: the mighty Jantips tonight. Yeah, okay. Very appropriate under the
3: circumstances.
2: Yes. Thank you.
3: Have a nice
2: evening. You too. Thank you so much for that very somber message, but well taken.
3: You're welcome, Rocky. Thank you so much.
2: You're welcome. Kwega mpiru minu katuonda abiko langa ya...
0: Awaya gati.
2: No, sito na choka. Okubanti, that was my first caller. Oweda agabu amba simu gakozechi. Gaganye. Yes, so... Very appropriate. Radio City, hello. Hello.
0: Radio City?
3: Hello?
2: Yes, please.
3: Rocky,
2: yes,
3: good
2: please.
3: Evening.
2: Good evening to you. Welcome to the Time Tunnel. My name is Rocky. Who's this?
3: Abarigani Junior.
2: Hey, Abarigani Junior. Welcome to the... It's been a while. Welcome to the Time Tunnel.
3: I know. I've been away.
2: Yes.
3: Well, I'm come back now. Thank you very much for the program.
2: You are most welcome. Now, where were you?
3: I was in Karamoja.
2: You're in Karamoja.
3: Yeah.
2: Can you please greet our Karamajong brothers and sisters?
3: I'm greeting them. I've been distributing food.
2: No, you're speaking Ingereza.
3: I'm speaking Karamajong. Karamajong, you say, yeah, Jokwa.
2: Uh-huh. Yes, that's
3: now, Rocky.
2: Yes, please.
3: Now I know you are doing a lot of cleaning.
2: A lot of what?
3: A lot of cleaning when the month ends, eh?
2: Oh, yeah. Yes.
3: Yeah, now I want to give you a song which you will be playing every month end, eh?
2: Okay. Which one is that?
3: This one was played by Franco.
2: Uh-huh. Hmm? What's the title?
3: It is called The Salon and the Salon.
2: Can I have it again? It broke. What is Franco? Can you come back? Can you say it again?
3: Kalongo.
2: I know.
3: Now the story. Uh-huh. Can I tell you the story about that song?
2: Tell me the story.
3: The story was when Mobutu named the Pierre Aziz Zaire, he gave them that song to tell them to do the killing.
2: Okay.
3: Do the killing of all the cities in Zaire. That's how it came in. Franco played it because of that.
2: So is that the song that starts with Franco speaking a number of words?
3: Yeah.
2: Okay.
3: It starts with that
2: Salongo,
3: then Alinga Musala.
2: Alinga Musala, okay.
3: Yes. Because that Salah means to... That means anything, yeah?
2: Okay. Hey, so it...
3: Then my greeting is to all of my friends who have not... Been hearing from me.
2: Okay.
3: The Kisasi group.
2: Yes.
3: The Kisasi group, the Soroti group, the Karamoja group. Eh?
2: Okay, thank you so much.
3: And yourself. Thank you very much. Eh?
2: Thank you too. Thank you very much. All right then. 97 FM Radio City, but with those calls, as you know, I never take on calls, but this has been is a special session and a special edition of the Time Tunnel. I usually take on the calls at around 8, 9. Yes, greetings coming in from MC Russia. You are sending greetings to Dina, Dr. Issa, Viola, Shafiq, Hajati, Hajat Hadija, Dokas, Club Moscow, very way you. Match Mucholi, Echisugu, Lost Boys, Wabigalo. Oyono Yemutu Wamwe, MC Russia.

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0: 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I think that message has gone through. 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
0: Alright. 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
2: Salongo.
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0: 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And we've got a number of you who are on the X, Space X. Yes, the handle is at 97FM Radio City. My brother, Paul Banks, Nayoko Ali. Madino Mutumide, Jakudamu Mutumira.
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0: afande kadugala Somalia Amison yes afande lochode our brothers and sisters in Bombo banange fan base nene everywhere you are. I'll be sending more of your greetings and receiving your greetings when I get back on air. 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I can't forget my favorite couple, Barnabas. Not Barnabas. Bernard and Anne Chanja. But to me, Daniel, thank you so much. They didn't come through. I missed you. And Bernard as well. Thanks for coming through. 97 FM Radio City. Tuke Nambulango. And after that, I'll be playing some of your requests.
2: Okay, then, don't forget. Omwami Govaita Chaisi Mwanga. Abakakula breakfast na city.
0: Mwangala.
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0: 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Yes. 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
0: Yes. Hans Saloon. Mystic Kuventina. Saloon. Yes. And all supermarkets. We've got Friend Saloon. Master. Friend Supermarket. I beg your pardon. Friend Supermarket. Master Supermarket. 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
2: Midway Supermarket.
0: Capital in Mukon. To shoppers, tulina quality supermarket.
2: Banji.
0: Then saloons, we've got Mystic Saloon, we've got Victoria Saloon, Hand Saloon.
2: Yes.
0: Kuna kwe bali.
2: Yes.
0: As usual, we have to fade out, not even fade out. We have to always end the bed that gives us this opportunity to talk to you and listen to you and to read out your messages. So akaima nino kakuba okutu sabwe kagwako.
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My name is Rocky, and it's the time to know, ladies and gentlemen, the oldie show that comes to you every Sunday, 12 p.m. till late Sunday evening, Sunday night. Today's edition was the

0: Yes, not everyone is having it smooth, so even those, actually, not everyone. There's always another day to look up to, and another day to complete, and this one is done. Once again, good morning, good afternoon, welcome to the Time Tunnel, welcome to the Dream Weekend. Yes, some French there, Tout le monde means, I think, all of us, together, or something like that. This is Baby Lazenfar, baby boy. A girl is what? He'll feel. Boys are legasso. Lazenfar, I think he's a boy, child, or something of that sort. So there we go. That was a request. Who requested for this song? It was Salongo. Salongo Generosity. I hope you enjoyed that. I almost played it till the end, but I need to say my goodbyes. 0703979797 or 0786979797. If there are no calls coming through, I just sign out. Who am I? Who was my first lucky caller? Radio City. Yes. Hello.
1: Hello, Rocky.
0: Yes, please.
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0: 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thank you so much for always tuning in you're sending your love and greetings to Sarah Kaziwe you might be neighbors but name mwenu nyeko abom diaspora na dala Boston nomo Trina Stella Nagawa, 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I'm taking on to four other callers. Hello, caller.
3: Hello.
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0: 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Welcome to the Time Turn, part of the Dream Weekend. Greetings coming in all the way from Chinawa, from Subuga Dixon. Tumiranyo Muchala Ninsima Patience from Chinawa. Agamba Akwagala Nyo Nyo Nyo. Ataka Gambi de Dela Dixon loves you, Patience. Today's love is singa kuita kumpeo. Eva love unzigumivu. Radio City. Hello.
1: Yes, okay.
0: Hello.
1: Hello.
0: Welcome to the Time Channel.
1: Hi.
0: Yes.
1: How are you?
0: I'm fine, thank you. This sounds like Emma.
1: Huh?
0: Is this Emma?
1: Yes, this is Emma.
0: Ah, welcome to the Time Channel. Yes. I know you tried to be a little bit, I don't know what, but I figured your voice out. Welcome to the Time Channel, Emma.
1: Thank you.
0: And thanks for coming to the old timers experience, Time Turn experience.
1: Yeah,
0: yes.
1: Thank you.
0: Thanks for coming through.
1: Thank you for the good job.
0: Thank you.
1: And greetings to everyone listening.
0: Mm.
1: And if I send greetings to that stubborn love lady of Pontina, Irene. Give a special greeting. I know she's listening.
0: Yes, Irene, you heard. That's our ambassador in Kalinabiri. Irene Nagawa. Yeah?
1: So that is from Emma from Tula Road.
0: Yes, exactly.
1: All right.
0: You called her okay. Stubborn. Huh?
1: Okay. Look, I'll not delay the phone. Okay. Let us also go through.
0: Oh, thank you. That's very kind
1: just
0: of you.
1: Just a good night and a good journey back home.
0: Thank you so much. God bless you. Thank you for calling me. Bye. Radio City, hello.
2: Hello.
0: Hello.
2: Well, I'm both here, Mr. Rock.
0: Ndibulunji, sevo, teacher.
2: Ani?
0: Ngambia musomesa.
2: I'm not rocking, that's not angete. Wena vira.
0: Nena viro rachi. 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Sae so cool, is that?
2: Nangin, that's inge.
0: Wamala Nicholas, Kansanga.
2: Omuye, kabuat.
0: Yes.
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0: yes my brother and Subuga Kenneth the phantom all the way in TV thank you so much for always tuning in con qua gala gno gno gno gno gno my brother Peter Tony Kagwa Uncle Tony Kagwa in Crowley sebo we were with the time tunnel singa wabana singa namtebi Rachel batu Teresa kodi singa Rachel singa namtebi Rachel thank you so much for streaming in and can't forget Mabel Kabi Kabinja old boys and girls to meet the new right my last two lucky callers I believe Radio City hello. Yes please
4: yes you are speaking to Chandler Ronald
0: welcome to the time tunnel
4: yes I enjoyed your show
0: well where are you calling in today
4: I'm calling from Maracha yes, I'm streaming live.
0: Wow. How is Maracha?
4: Maracha is fine.
0: Are you on duty or off duty today?
4: No, I'm off duty.
0: You're off duty?
4: Yes.
0: Good to hear from you. Thank you so much for loving the show. Thanks so much for calling in. All the way from Maracha.
4: Yes, thank you.
0: Let me even clap for you. It's a really, really great honor having you online. Thank you.
4: Thank you.
0: Yes. Thank you. Greetings to everyone in Maracha and have a blessed night, a good morning, and a blessed week and a blessed month, okay?
4: Okay, thank you.
0: All right, take care. Right. 97FM Radio City, all the way from Maracha. Thank you so much for always tuning in and loving the show. My graphics man. Mami Ruasang to meet Denyo. Sisola Kwela Bida Marvin. Marvin, Ali California, Texas, Arizona, Nevada. Marvin, where are we? 0703 or 0786 97. Thank you so much for streaming in, Marvin. Thanks so much. My last lucky caller. Hello. Yes, please. Good evening. Hello.
5: Hello.
0: Yes, welcome to the time tunnel. Who am I speaking to and where are you calling from?
5: You are speaking to.
0: To?
5: Inaru John.
0: Inaru John. Where are you calling in, Bjorn? Where are you calling in from?
5: I'm calling from Bugolovi.
0: Hey, Bugolovi, just here, you're my neighbor. You must be calling from down here. I feel the winds, we are sharing the same breeze.
5: This side of
0: what?
5: Like, you know, Bangalore.
0: Yes.
5: Down here.
0: Ah, thank you so much for calling in.
5: Yeah, I do security work.
0: Yes. Thank you for keeping us safe.
5: I just don't every time whenever you
0: Thank you.
5: But you saw this thing, this song you are playing called My Dad Out There Blue Eye. Young man in the village.
0: Your dad?
5: Yeah.
0: Oh, that's sweet.
5: Hello, my dad. For something.
0: Uh-huh.
5: Big radio, it was called Hitachi.
0: Hitachi, that with double speakers and double deck. We used to call them double deck, double tape or double deck.
5: Uh-huh.
0: Hitachis, yes.
5: Those when you put a stick, then you put it all in the tape.
0: Yes, now you yes, these are the memories actually.
5: I'm telling you, life was okay.
0: Yes, yes.
5: But I don't know whether that life will come back.
0: No, it will. It will. Actually, what you're doing now is what is going to help you bring it back, okay? Because,
5: right.
0: Yes, what you're doing now is what is going to make that life come back.
5: Okay. My broke life was good. But there's a song I missed.
0: Which one?
5: There's a song for Alan Koku.
0: Hey, Alan Koku.
5: Whenever my father was playing that in the music, not miss that song.
0: Really?
5: That Alan Koku and the younger sister with Dalikumoko.
0: Yes.
5: Now I miss those songs like that.
0: You know where to find them now, don't you? Don't look for
5: them. I don't know where to find them.
0: Huh?
5: I don't know.
0: Write your 97 FM Radio City.
5: Are you sure?
0: Yes. Just tune in.
5: Yeah, for sure.
0: Yeah,
5: but I think I must get time, then I come there and I get maybe a flash. Yeah?
0: A flash?
5: Yeah.
0: Okay, we can always think about that and see what to do about it, okay?
5: Then I can bang my people with my.
0: Yeah. I like your, I love your vision.
5: Yeah.
0: You're planning early, and the early bird catches the worm. You know that?
5: I'm telling you, this is what my dad used to do.
0: That's nice. That will be
5: yeah,
0: nice.
5: Thank you,
0: John, for calling in.
5: But I let me greet the brothers of my, all of them.
0: Okay, thank you.
5: Because they could sleep during Christmas, Independence, they sit all of them in one home. And they sit, they share together, they eat together. Let me tell you, DJ, for us, we used to eat Christmas for the whole month.
0: What?
5: A whole month. I'm telling you.
0: Okay.
5: Yeah? And I ask myself, this life will come back. Sincerely, it will come back.
0: It will. Trust me. It will. You know about that, there's a funniest thing about life is gone off. They say thoughts become things. So keep on thinking, keep on dreaming. One day, one time, somewhere around the corner, those thoughts will come to reality. Okay, my bonus caller. I haven't got. Will you come to Radio City?
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0: Yes, please.
6: Amata Gat Sibe.
0: Sign so cool is Amata Gat Sibe.
6: So, Amata Gat Sibe, Olimutoro.
0: Olimutoro. Kutusingire munong.
6: You know the Kampala.
0: Oh, the Kampala. Okay, welcome to the time tunnel.
6: Thank you.
0: Yes, you are very welcome. I hope you enjoyed the show.
6: Yes, we've enjoyed the show.
0: That's very nice. That's very, very nice. Thank you so much for tuning in, and thanks so much for calling.
6: Thank you for serving me,
0: Uganda. You are most welcome. Thank you as well.
6: I'm called John.
0: Yes.
6: I'm in Kazo.
0: You're in Kazo? Right here. Not very far from where I am.
6: Yes.
0: Well, thank you so much for calling in.
6: Yes.
0: Are you going for the burial of the Omukama?
6: Yes, I have to go there.
0: When are you leaving?
6: I'm leaving. Maybe tomorrow I'm going.
0: Tomorrow you're going. Okay. Our condolences to you and the family and the whole Toro kingdom and Orba Toro and Ugandans at large.
6: Okay, thank you.
0: Thank you so much for calling in.
6: Thank you. You're welcome.
0: Okay, bye-bye.
6: Goodbye.
0: Bye. 97 FM Radio City, and with that call, and unfortunately I need to close the lines. I know a number of you have been trying to call through, but banang and you know kuva wano, and also pave way for my brothers and sister, the Breakfast in the City crew coming in. Remember, every day of the week we have the jam floor fillers, 6 p.m. to 8 p.m. Non-stop live mix. Love, life, love music. 6 p.m. to 8 p.m. We have a DJ coming through for the jam floor fillers. So today, which is Monday, we have Lady Sal, Sal DJ. Tomorrow, which is Tuesday, we have DJ Marco for the jam floor fillers, 6 p.m. to 8 p.m. Wednesday, we have Slaughter Ellie with the jam floor fillers, 6 p.m. to 8 p.m. Thursday, Throwback Thursday, we have the Bishop, Benon DJ, 6 p.m. to 8 p.m. Then Friday, well, the Dream Weekend kicks off at 6 a.m. with a BPM that is beat per minute. With Selector Timo, we have at 6 to 8, we have Jump Floor Fillers, we have DJ Mary Jo. Yes, then the whole team falls in for the Dream Weekend. Up to Sunday, where we take you back in time, 12 p.m. till late Sunday night, Sunday evening. Once again, thank you so much, Marvin, for throwing your pin. I will not share it. Yes, the Time Tunnel family, thank you so much for always tuning in. Thank you so much for keeping our fort alive and kicking, very jolly, loving, sharing jokes here and there. I follow. Banange mwena mwena matumide mwebali nyo mwebali de dala kuhuli diza chenda musambu Radio City. Tune in all through the day, all through the week, all through the month, all through the year. 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Signing out, my name is Rocky. This is what we do once again. We take you back in time. And once again, our condolences and sympathies going out to all Ugandans. Tufiridwanyo. Netongere, let's keep our brothers and sisters in the Toro Kingdom in our prayers. May the Lord comfort each and every one of you, and may His Majesty's soul rest in eternal peace. I'll leave you with a classic, just to be thankful for each and everything that we have. Never take any moment for granted, because that oxygen, if you happen to go into some kind of cardiac arrest, you'll wonder how much you would have paid to God. How many cylinders? A cylinder, I think, is, I don't know how much, but I know it's damn expensive. So let's be thankful in each and every moment, each and every situation, because the Lord always takes care of His own. Come near to me and I'll come near to you. Those are principles of our Lord. Come near to me and I'll come near to you. It's not the other way around. No. Have a good morning, good afternoon, good evening, and good night. God bless you all.

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1: Morris Carrier and Hemdi from Uganda.
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1: It's a dedication to all Africans living in poverty.

0: telling me that it's wrong.
1: But I feel this, so let me just, like, try my best not to let this happen again. We weren't necessarily put in the best position to make the best decisions. You can't be hard on yourself for it. These were the cards that you were given. So you have to understand that these, like, that's not who you are. You know you're trying to be the best you can be, but that's all you can do. If you don't give it all you got, you're only cheating yourself. Give it all you got. But if it ends up happening, it ends up happening. That's what's happening with me. It's like, God, I'm giving it all I got. Sometimes I'm weak and I'm gonna do it. And it's like, I'm not giving myself grace. I'm just like understanding that's just how it is.
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Yikes. 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Got me feeling hot. 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

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Yeah. 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Yeah. You're one of a kind. Yeah. That's why I gotta make you mine. Yeah. Boy, you turn me on. Yeah. Got me feeling hot. Yeah. Now I'm really gone. Yeah.

So boy, just take your time. Yeah. 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Yeah. You're one of a kind. Yeah. I swear I gotta make you mine. Yeah. Boy, you turn me on. Yeah. Got me feeling hot. Yeah. Now I'm really

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